0: Ob im Auto, im Bus oder in der Bahn, wir pendeln mit.
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0: Well, baby, I went down and got it for you.

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Y'all call it a moment, I call it life.

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1: Taylor Swift. I knew it, I knew you. But I knew it, I knew you.
0: Hits. In Schleswig-Holsteins beste Mix.

a masterpiece. Oh my, my, oh my, my love. I take one look at you, you're taking me out.